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4: Time for the No Cap News right now. What up, James?
5: All right, so this California startup company is revealing plans to grow clone humans all so they could harvest organs out of them and sell them to people that need them.
4: That sounds like straight out of the Matrix.
5: Oh, yeah, definitely is. Cyberpunk, they literally do that.
4: So they're growing humans to harvest their organs.
5: Yes, they will be brainless humans, though, just to be clear.
4: So brainless humans, does that mean that they don't feel pain?
5: They're not going to feel nothing. It's just going to be a body like a mannequin. A more realistic mannequin is a better way to describe it.
4: This is so sketch. Feels illegal, and for the record, if I need a kidney, don't give me one of them.
5: But you cool with the clone chicken being sold everywhere.
4: Yes.
5: That's crazy. I'd rather have a clone kidney over some clone chicken.
4: Stay by your radio. Coming up next, man, let's talk about it. We broke down this new show, Maternal Instinct, last hour. We need to hear from the ladies about why y'all ladies love these kind of movies and true crimes so much.
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2: What it do, boo?
1: Right now, the number one movie on Netflix is a documentary called Maternal Instinct. It's about a lady who faked a pregnancy and ended up committing murder and taking a lady's kid out of her womb. It is disturbing.
2: Craziest stuff ever.
1: Tragic and insane.
2: It is more than insane. The whole story is a ride.
1: It has also happened to take over TikTok. My wife can't stop talking about it. I feel like there's this thing in 2026 where my lady, your lady, a lot of women love the true crime documentaries and TV shows.
2: My wife is literally watching the court case after the documentary.
1: Hey, listen, I need to hear from the ladies. What is it about these true crime shows and movies that y'all love so much, man? Help us understand what's going on. 877-817-2888, man. We're taking your calls up next. It's the Bootleg Kev Show.

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1: All right, we were talking about it, man. Women happen to love these true crime TV shows and documentaries.
2: So right? Do.
1: This Maternal Instinct movie on Netflix has gone super viral. Everyone's talking about it. Very disturbing story. But I need to hear from some of these ladies, man. Help us understand why y'all love these true crime movies and TV shows so much. The number, 877-817-2888. What's going on?
3: You know, like most women, they like to follow their intuition.
1: Yes.
3: Maybe it has something to do with that. It's like, ooh, if I learn how a detective thinks, like, it'll strengthen my intuition. I don't know. Like, I'm trying to figure out why so many women are attracted to these crime shows.
4: Hey, I think honestly, we grew up watching fairy tales, right? And so that created a certain type of naivety in women. So to realize like there's really crazy people out there, it's just shocking to us.
1: So it's like the opposite of like a Disney story.
4: Exactly. And that's what we grew up watching, right?
1: I get that. I think there's something else here.
2: It gotta be.
1: I think women love, and by the way, this is me, maybe I'm sounding a little misogynistic, but I do think women love the idea of solving the case before the detectives in the show do.
2: Right.
1: And applying it to catching up their own men. Oh, maybe I'm crazy.
2: Damn, that's, you went deep on that one.
1: I don't know. Bro, the TikTok, I'm telling you, there's this whole side of TikTok that is just true crime now. It's crazy. My girl be swiping next to me in bed at night. I'll put something on TV and she's on TikTok. It's true crime TikTok.
2: The truth is women are more like Alex Jones than we think.
1: That was a crazy thing to say.
2: What you just said?
1: Cash App. Not only are you going to be able to send money to your friends, but they're also going to help you save some money on your phone.
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6: 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Australia also returns to action Thursday to play Paraguay.
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1: 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Anyway, look, stay by your radio. Coming up, we got the People's Mix on the way. 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
1: It's the Bootleg Kev Show holding it down. Let's talk about it, man. A list just dropped of the country's most unfaithful cities.
2: Oh, Lord. Like cheating and stuff?
1: Cheating cities.
2: Oh, damn.
1: I'm not surprised who number one is. We're going to break the list down up next. It's the Bootleg Kev Show.

0: 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It's the Bootleg Kev Show, man. That's James Andre Jefferson Jr.
1: What it do, bro?
0: Interesting list just dropped. The top 10 most unfaithful cities in the U.S., according to a study.
1: Oh, Lord, if you're in a relationship out here, you better break up and get somebody new from a different state.
0: All right, number one on the list, Las Vegas, Nevada.
1: Yeah.
0: 10 cities?
1: That makes sense. They got them streetwalkers out there walking everywhere, huh?
0: Also, not surprised, number two on the list is Miami.
1: Oh, that makes a lot of sense, too.
0: Number three, Portland, Oregon. Number four, Seattle, Washington. Then Denver, Colorado. Albuquerque, New Mexico. Jacksonville, Florida. Phoenix, Arizona. Tucson, Arizona. And number 10, Atlanta, Georgia.
1: I'm glad the city I was born in isn't on this list at all.
0: I'm surprised L.A. isn't on the list, and I'm surprised New York isn't on the list, if I'm being honest.
1: What you got to say about your city, huh?
0: Phoenix?
1: Yeah.
0: Well, it checks out, honestly.
1: Oh, damn. They unfaithful out there
0: a
1: like
0: lot
1: that?
0: Of scoundrels in Arizona. Anyway,
1: not scoundrels.
0: Stay by your radio. Coming up next, man, we're jumping into People's Mix. It's the Bootleg Kev Show.
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0: 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Let us know what you want to hear. That's our guy, James Andre Jefferson Jr.
1: What a dope, bro.
0: Sam, I am on the ones and twos. All right, yo, did you see the guy who plays Big Worm, Faison Love, got arrested in Tampa, Florida?
1: Damn, not Big Worm. Hope he's in last Friday, though. Hope he get out in time.
0: Yeah, man, we need him in the new Friday movie. Anyway, look, let's do some brand new music right here. Fat Smack, man, that Butterbee, it's on the Bootleg Kev Show.

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0: 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If you got anything you want to hear, we got you. Coming up, I want to talk about it, man. Legendary unretiring has happened.
1: Oh, Lord.
0: We're going to break that down more up next. First things first, let's get into some new music right here. Shout out to DJ Sam I Am. Off that Drake, man, let's do this. Too Hard for the Radio. Shout out to Iceman. It's the Bootleg Cab Show. Yes.

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2: Come on now. 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
1: Yeah, man, that's going to be dope to see Serena and Venus back together on the tennis court. I don't even watch tennis, but I'll watch that. We got the No Cap News coming up next. Keep it locked.

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1: 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The No Cap News Report is on the way. James, what you got?
2: 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If you've seen this, you're probably going to make fun of them.
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4: Time for the No Cap News right now. What up, James?
5: Young adults are using a new tool to combat everyday stress, relief, anxiety, burnout, and even helping with their smoking addiction, and that is using adult pacifiers.
4: Adult pacifiers?
5: Yes, people are walking around with pacifiers because they want to deal with anxiety.
4: I'm not going to lie, I'm not surprised by this. I know some people who will chew on a straw or like chew on sunflower seeds instead, but an adult pacifier seems a little weird.
5: Honestly, that's what you're about to give us? You better crash out on these people. Well, you know this is goofy.
4: Well, all the adults I know that use pacifiers, it's because they're on a certain drug at a rave.
5: Oh, Lord.
4: So that's
5: I don't even know about that.
4: Our producer, Sam I Am, when he goes to EDC, he'd be having the adult pacifier.
5: It's like in the damn pacifier?
4: No. That's something else. Anyway, look, stay by your radio. Coming up next, we got the Daily Hate on the way.
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1: It's the Bootleg Cap Show holding it down. We got that Daily Hate on the way, y'all. If you got something you want to hate on, it's Friday, man. Let's get ready for the weekend. Tell us what's got you pissed off. 877-817-2888. Leave us a voicemail with your Daily Hate. I am hating on the fact that James is not excited that a new Austin Powers 4 is on the way.
2: I'm more excited for White Chicks 2 coming out.
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2: What?
1: We got to stop acting like it was good.
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1: Broke business, I cannot be your man. 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
2: What a dope.
1: Chris Tucker has decided to go celibate. He said he's been celibate for 3 years, preparing to meet someone to marry.
2: 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How much, what he selling?
1: He's celibate. That means he is not sexually active. He has not had relations for over 3 years.
2: I thought he was selling merchandise or something like that.
1: Okay, James. Well, it's called English. Hey,
2: there you go.
1: Happy Friday, y'all. The weekend is here. Coming up, we've got more of the Bootleg Kev Show. A million.

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2: What it do, Bo?
1: Yes, sir. Coming up, man, we got to talk about this Netflix movie that came out. It is number one in the country right now. It's called Maternal Instinct.
2: Netflix finds the craziest white women documentaries of all time. 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
1: It is an all-timer. We're going to break down our thoughts on it up next. It's the Bootleg Kev Show.

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1: Happy Friday, man. Of course, shout out to the World Cup. Everybody who's been watching the World Cup. That would not include myself.
2: Oh, it's good so far.
1: Really? You watched it?
2: I keep up on Twitter.
1: Anyway, listen, man. We watched this movie this past week. My wife and your wife put us on to a show on Netflix. It's called Maternal Instinct.
2: I usually hate my wife's shows, but this one, oh, it was phenomenal. It was a tragedy for sure, but...
1: Yeah, it's a 90-minute documentary about a woman who faked a pregnancy with a new boyfriend for over 10 months. She went through the most diabolical measures that you could think of to manipulate and lie about this. When I tell you, this is an all-time psychopathic white person.
2: Oh, yeah.
1: And we got the most psychos.
2: It's very insane. This woman performed a C-section in someone's living room.
1: Yeah, listen. All I'm going to say is a very sad situation because a woman lost her life. But if you want to be... I guess captivated for like an hour and a half.
2: Say it. If you want to be entertained on somebody else's goofy ass crazy life, go on and watch it.
1: It is a tragic situation.
2: Very tragic. I cried a little bit in the sauna when I finished it.
1: Did you cry?
2: Yeah, it was sad. You seen what happened?
1: Yeah, very sad for sure. Anyway, if you've seen Maternal Instinct, I want to know your thoughts on it, man. 877-817-2888. We also need to talk about how stupid her boyfriend was.
2: This idiot, he need to throw his ass with the rest of the town in jail too.
1: Anyway, man, coming up, we got that Daily Hate on the way. It's the Bootleg Kev.
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1: It's the Bootleg Cap Show holding it down. The Daily Hate is going down. If you got something you want to hate on, leave a voicemail right now, 877-817-2888. Get at us, anything you're hating on, James.
2: People that have decorative towels in their bathroom with no paper towels, because I'm going to use them towels every time.
1: Anyway, what are you hating on? Your calls are coming up next.

0: hate when people are haters all of the time. Somebody, that one person, will come crush your like, oh girl, I just got a job for $22 an hour. And then that person will be like, well, let's see how long it's gonna last, because you black and you got dreads. Always being a hater, talking about everybody around them, but don't ever have their stuff together. Got the biggest opinions, bigger than a hooker's ain't got nothing going on for themselves, but hating on everybody else. I hate that.
1: Well, appreciate you getting your hate on. The haters are hated on right now. 877-817-2888. Coming up, man, actor Chris Tucker has gone viral for his approach to a new marriage.
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1: Chris Tucker has decided to go celibate. He said he's been celibate for 3 years, preparing to meet someone to marry.
2: 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How much, what he's selling?
1: He's celibate. That means he is not sexually active. He has not had relations for over 3 years.
2: I thought he was selling merchandise or something like that.
1: Okay, James. Well, it's called English.
2: Hey, there you go.
1: Anyway, look, guys, it is the weekend, man. Enjoy it. We're back at it Monday. It's the Bootleg Kev Show.

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1: What up? I'm DJ Pub Dog, back in the driver's seat to hold you down all night long. It's Father's Day weekend. What's going on? Shouts to all the pops out there. Happy Father's Day. If you want to do Father's Day shout outs or anything like that,

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1: Hope you're enjoying your weekend. What up, man? I'm DJ Pub Dog. On this Father's Day weekend, I know we spend a lot of money over the weekend, especially on Father's Day weekend. On Monday, we're back at it with chances at $2,500. 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

0: 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Daisy's right there, Bieber. I'm DJ Pub Dog, holding it down, just cranking the mic. Usually you can catch me in the mix. I do a bunch of mixes, and I got a top 30 countdown show every weekend. Hit me up. 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I'll be right back. Don't go anywhere.
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93.5 1027 JJS. What up, man? I'm DJ Pub Dog. Birthday shout outs, Bessie shout outs, even your boo. 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
1: Big happy Father's Day to Andrew from your daughter, Veronica. 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

0: Morning, Zutino Cucino, 93.5 1027 JJS. Kehlani right there. I'm DJ Pub Doc. She's jumped on air with me so many times, including in the beginning of her career where she was very shy, and then it came out later that, you know, it was anxiety and all that. We talked about that. Check this out.
1: I mean, I just grew up. Right. We like to say, like, in the beginning of my career versus, you know, where I am now, I was 19 and now I'm 30. So 19 is real. It's real different. Mm-hmm. You know, it's you're just coming from being in high school, and then you have like a year of life outside of high school. And then next thing you know, you're going to radio stations and doing interviews and going on tours and singing in front of a bunch of strangers and having strangers come up to you in the street and say hi. Like, it's a very opposite, you know. You just go from one extreme to the next extreme. So I think it's just been years in this. It's been years of pruning and years of understanding myself and feeling good when I walk into rooms and really loving myself and loving my journey. And I think that that all shines through in my interactions for sure.
0: Definitely shines through. That is the homie Kehlani when she was on. If you ever missed one artist on the show, find me up on my YouTube shorts and my TikTok. A lot of the interview clips are getting cut up over there. Find me up at DJ Pub Dog. Keeping it going. Come on. Yeah.

0: 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Echo, that's Daddy Yankee and Shinsia. That FIFA soundtrack is pretty dope. If you haven't heard it yet, go check it out, right? On that iHeartRadio app. I'll be right back.
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1: Hope you're enjoying your weekend. What up, man? I'm DJ Pub Dog. On this Father's Day weekend, I know we spend a lot of money over the weekend, especially on Father's Day weekend. 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
1: DTMF. 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Let me know what I can play for you tonight, man. It's at DJ Pup Dog. I'll be right back.
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1: Happy Father's Day to all the pops out there. 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Your daughter Cindy wanted to make sure you get a nice little Happy Father's Day shout out tonight. You can do your own shout outs. 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

The number one hit music station, JJS. Speed Demon right there. Bieber, ever since Coachella, all his songs from that album is going crazy, man. Let me know some of your favorite ones so I can rock it for you, right? I'm DJ Pup Dog, keeping it going.

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1: 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Dave and Tens. I like that one. I just DJed for Dave not too long ago. Find me up on the gram. Check out some of the stuff I do when I'm not on air. 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

Morning, Zutino Cucino. 93.5 1027 JJS. Bieber right there with you, Khan. I'm DJ Pub Doc. Shout out to Bieber and his whole team for approving my remix. I did a reggae remix. Let me give you a little taste of it.

0: DJs that have been playing it. Hit me up. It's a reggae remix, and Conscience and Tina, aka Hood Celebrity, jumped on it. Hit me up. I'll send you a bunch of links at DJ Pup Dog. I'll be right back.
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1: Hope you're enjoying your weekend. What up, man? I'm DJ Pub Dog. 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
1: Big happy Father's Day to Jackson from your daughter Elizabeth. 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

0: 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What up? I'm DJ Pub Dog holding it down. 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I'll be right back. Don't go anywhere.
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935-1027 JJS. 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Tyla and Zara Larson, they definitely did it. If you haven't seen the video, go check it out, all right? I'm DJ Pup Dog holding it down. 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My chair.

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0: JJS, the number one hit music station. What up? I'm DJ Pub Duck. 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Don't go anywhere. 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

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Obvious, Chris Brown right there. I'm DJ Pub Dog. Him and Usher are going on the road. 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

Morning, Zutino Cucino, 93.5 1027 JJS. What up? I'm DJ Pub Dog. 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Hit me up. I'll send you all the live listen links. Plus, I put up a lot of the YouTube and the TikTok interviews up. I cut them up, and they're up on my YouTube and my TikToks. Find me.

0: 93.5 1027 JJS Mornings with Tino Cuccino. Pull over right there from the homie Ludacris. He was on my top 30 countdown, and this song is not about a girl. It's about cars. Here he is talking about it.
1: See, that's what I'm saying. That's why I knew I liked you for a reason, Prep Dog, because you think outside the box. That's what I'm talking about, man. This is my love for cars, man. Even when I say, body shaped like a Coke bottle, that's my Kawasaki. That's my motorcycle, bro. I have a love for engines, wheels, everything that literally puts us in a therapeutic mode when we ride and listen to music. That's truly what this pullover is all about.
0: That is the homie Ludacris. If you ever miss an artist or on air with me, find me up on my YouTube and my TikToks and all that. A lot of the interview clips are getting chopped up over there and put over there. Hit me up. It's at DJ Pub Dog. I'll be right back.
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0: Morning, Zutino Cucino, 93.5 1027 JJS. Shoulda Never, that's Kehlani's newest one with Usher. They did a couple of songs together. What was his thought on the first record that they did together? Check this out.
1: I don't like the song. And this was actually like one of the coolest things I've got to experience, because in saying he didn't like the song, he said, but I really believe in you as an artist. I really love what you do. This just means I want to get the right song. And this is me saying, let's keep pushing and let's keep writing until we find the right song, because I don't think this is the song that will showcase us the best. That was really inspiring to me. I went over, you know, to see and hear music, to see him and his wife and hear music like two more times after that. And we were sending a bunch of songs back and forth, and we were getting songs from other people, and we landed on the song, and I think it's great. I think he sounds fantastic. I think we both did the cool little like Usher rap sing thing in it. So that's my favorite part. And I overall just can't believe I have a song with Usher.
0: Yep. And we just played that, man. You got to go check out that full album on that iHeartRadio app. Let me know some of your favorite ones. I love the one with T-Pain. There's one with Big Sean. The one with Cardi is dope too. Full solid project from Kehlani. Check it out on that iHeartRadio app, man. Some

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93.5 1027 JJS Mornings with Tino Cachino. What up? 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Plus, I put up a lot of the YouTube and the TikTok interviews up. I cut them up, and they're all up on my YouTube and my TikToks. Find me up there at DJ Pub Dog. Keeping it going.

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What up? I'm DJ Pub Dog holding you down. 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

0: 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Speed Demon right there, Bieber, ever since Coachella, all his songs from that album is going crazy, man. Let me know some of your favorite ones so I can rock it for you, right? I'm DJ Pup Dog. I'll be right back.
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1: Hope you're enjoying your weekend. What up, man? I'm DJ Pub Dog. On this Father's Day weekend, I know we spend a lot of money over the weekend, especially on Father's Day weekend. 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

0: 93.5 1027 JJS. Don Toliver right here on your favorite station. My name is DJ Pub Dog. He was on my top 30 countdown show. What was the first job that he had and what happened? Check it out.
1: My first job before music was Chipotle.
0: Chipotle?
1: Yeah. Okay. And they fired me because I couldn't roll burritos.
0: Yo, those are the hardest burritos, man.
1: No, I was like, it was mad because I really wanted to keep the job because I was like on my little summertime hustle. And it's like, I would have a real like stinky attitude because like when people ask for a burrito, it would be, I just didn't know how to do it. Like, it's sloppy, bro. Yeah, coming all sour cream coming out the side, like bean. It's like it's terrible. It was embarrassing, and they would get mad at me because I would pass it on to the next person. And like, you need to learn how to roll burrito. Well, I mean, you see what's going on when I'm
0: right.
1: And then they let me go after a while.

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1: Hope you're enjoying your weekend. What up, man? I'm DJ Pub Dog. On this Father's Day weekend, I know we spend a lot of money over the weekend, especially on Father's Day weekend. On Monday, we're back at it with chances at $2,500. 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
2: For your Saturday, it's a mix of clouds and sunshine. Should be a pleasant day for your outdoor schedule. Dry air, low humidity. We'll see highs near 86 with west breezes. For Saturday night and Sunday morning, lows dropping to the upper 50s, and then we are hotter on Sunday, highs in the upper 80s, then rain and thunderstorm chances return for Monday. I'm George Flickinger with ABC 13 News.
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1: That is my time. 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
6: Woo, what up, what up, what up? Yeah. Jumping to the show, man. Glad to be here. Listen, this is Tino. I want to start things off with a complaint. Shocker. No, it's just I don't understand people on social media why they feel the need to just be negative. Like, I posted a clip, a comedy clip of mine, and it's doing good. It's getting some traction.
0: Yeah.
6: But some guy had to jump in and just completely misconstrue what I was saying. I'll share his comment with you next, and you can tell me if I'm overreacting or not.

0: 5'9", brown eyes.
1: In 2026, people are just weird when it comes to social media. I don't understand, like, just how people's minds function and why they think that their opinion is just needed on something.
2: Mm-hmm. In the comments?
1: Yeah. It's always in the comments, man. I posted a joke recently. I'm really excited because it's taken like a year for me to get like my stand-up clips to perform, right?
3: Uh-huh.
1: Because your social media in general, it takes consistency and you doing stuff. And it's like, I haven't wanted to put out a ton of social clips because I didn't want to put my whole set out. And then people come see me, they're like, I already saw this.
2: Yeah.
1: And so it's been a whole thing, but I'm finally starting to like gain traction over my clips and it's exciting. And so one of the clips I posted recently, it's a simple one. It's not even the full joke, but it's just about my name and the fact that I'm named after a woman. So like on stage, I go by Tino Cochino, but off air, like the government name, I'm named after my dad. I'm a junior, which is Guadalupe Montes Jr. It's the right. name of a woman. And that's all it was. Mm-hmm. It was just, it's a clip that's doing good.
3: Yeah.
1: And this guy jumps into the comments and he's just like, a guy that doesn't even follow me. So he was just served it and just felt annoying. The need to jump in and said, Guadalupe is a common name for both genders in Latino culture. He's not special. Who said I'm special?
3: It amazes me how many people don't actually like understand satire or they catch like the humor of things, because I see sarcasm. It all the time. Yeah, I see it all the time where like a mom posts a reel. It was just as, for example, she had posted something like, oh, me on my way to protect my second born, knowing that everything that you say they did it. And it's just like a joke though. And people are in the comments too, like attacking this mom, like, oh my gosh, you're just gonna let your child run wild and you don't discipline them. And it's just like, no, it wasn't.
1: It's so dumb. It's like posting, yo, I just went and had the best taco in the world. And someone jumps in, well, really the best one? Because there's a lot of taco options in the world.
2: All of them.
1: Exactly, bro. It's just, it's so annoying to me how people's brains function when it comes to social media. But again, like when it comes to social media, people do wild things. I did a guest spot last night at my buddy Michael Yo's show. Shout out to Michael Yo.
2: Oh, damn.
1: And this woman came up to me at the end of the night and she was like, hey, I just thought you might get a kick out of this. I made this book and it's inspired by every unsolicited pic that has ever been sent to me.
3: Oh my
1: it's
3: God.
1: Crazy. I want to talk to you about this next. It's wild.
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4: So my buddy Michael Yo, man, comedian, just touring the country, killing it right now. He's also the host of the new TV show, Scrambled Up. It's a game show. He had a show and invited me out, did a guest spot. It was fun. And this woman came up to me after the show. And she was like, hey, I thought you might get a kick out of this. I just put out a book. She said, I want you to have a copy. And I was like, okay.
5: Wow.
4: And the book is called Don't Be a D**k.
5: Okay.
4: And it's a coloring book. And it's all based around her collection of unsolicited D**k pics.
5: Oh, that wow. She got on IG or whatever?
4: So she made this book based on every single picture that a guy has sent her that she never asked for. And when you open it up, the page on the left is their Instagram.
6: Wow.
4: And the page on the right is a cartoon version of... And so like literally you open up, the very first pic is a guy, you know, trying to compare himself to a remote control.
5: That's impressive. Wait, is that a Fire Stick remote? Because that's not impressive.
4: It's a Roku.
7: Fire Stick is pretty. Well, I want to know, why did she feel like she had to give one to you, a copy to you?
4: Because obviously I want around me at all times.
5: She got the right one. She should have given it from the Costco.
4: I think this, if you're into coffee books, like coffee table books, I think this is really funny. And honestly, I wanted to shout her out because one, I can't imagine what it's like to be a girl and receive these pics that you don't want. And she got fired from her job.
5: For doing that?
4: For putting this book out.
5: Oh, wow.
1: Was she a teacher?
4: I don't know what she did. I didn't want to get into the full info and know everything. And so if you want to support this or just check it out, I'm not getting anything from this, obviously. When she said she got fired, I was like, damn, that sucks, man. Like, I can't imagine. Like, the negative turned into an even worse negative. And the book, it's not even expensive. So if you just want to check it out or you want a fun, I don't know. I feel like this could be a really funny gift to give to somebody.
7: Yeah.
4: Mm-hmm. Or just, again, a conversation piece or whatever. I just think it's funny. You can go to her website. It's don'tbeadshop.com. Or just go to the Instagram, don'tbeadshops with an S.
5: Page 55 is pretty impressive.
4: That's a watermark,
5: man. My God.
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0: talk the painful truths about relationships that nobody is honest about. I agree with every single one of these. Number one, love is not enough to make a relationship work. You can love someone deeply and still be wrong for each other. Compatibility, timing, and emotional maturity matter just as much as feelings.
1: Yeah.
2: Yes.
0: Number two, some people will love you and still choose to hurt you. Not because they're evil, but because they are unhealed. Broken people do not always break up with you. Sometimes they just break you slowly while staying.
1: God, this is crazy.
2: Dang, that's real. Crazy.
1: Can you relate, Serena? Or no?
2: No, I'm good.
1: Oh, okay.
0: Number three, the right person at the wrong time is still the wrong person. Potential means nothing without presence. If they cannot show up for you now, the future version of them is not your responsibility to wait for.
1: Facts.
2: I always hated that saying, like, right person, wrong time, because it's like, if it was the right person, like, and you really wanted to be with them, you would have made it the right time.
3: I agree with that.
1: Do you think when you're married and your partner doesn't wear her wedding ring, is that, like, not showing up for the husband?
3: That's a good question. Well, I know it's a shot at me because my wife doesn't wear a wedding ring, but it just doesn't fit anymore. What do you want me to say?
0: You're going to resize rings, man.
1: Yeah, I know.
3: I know. That's a lot of money.
1: That's crazy.
0: Number four. You will give your best to someone who gives you their bare minimum. And the worst part is you will convince yourself that it is enough. Recognizing your own worth inside of a relationship is harder than recognizing it alone. A good relationship requires work.
1: I know, but that's crazy.
0: So you don't work on your relationship?
1: I mean, I don't sit there and, like, you know, lose sleep over it. That's for sure.
3: What's the next one, Tina?
0: Number five. Closure does not always come from the other person. Sometimes they will leave without explaining. Sometimes the silence is the answer.
3: Ooh.
0: Number six, staying too long is more damaging than leaving too early. The fear of being alone keeps people in relationships that slowly destroy them.
3: Once you know you need to get out, every day that you stay is a waste of your life, I think.
0: It's a waste of time. It's a waste of energy.
3: Yeah. Yes.
0: Is decompleted a word? I know incomplete.
3: Depleted?
0: That might be what I'm thinking of.
3: Yeah.
0: And then the last one. It says the relationship you have with yourself sets the standard for every other one.
2: That's important, because if you don't respect yourself, you're not going to allow other people to respect you.
1: When you drink a Dr. Pepper every morning, are you respecting yourself?
2: I don't drink a Dr. Pepper every morning, so now you're just lying.
3: Why are you trying to shame her?
1: No. Why are you coming and talking to me?
0: You're pointing the finger a lot in this whole thing at everybody. You did
1: all
0: this, you did this. Why?
1: Well, I just want to see if they hold accountability.
0: But why? It's not your job to hold other people accountable.
1: I know, but someone should do it, because no one's not doing it.
0: Why?
3: No one's not doing it right now.
1: I don't understand. I don't know why.
0: Are you okay?
1: I'm on my period.
0: There it is.
2: That's why you're bloated.
0: Oh, my God. Wow.
3: That's Taco Bell.
0: All right, so I want to talk to our producer, Matt, because his son's soccer league, I guess, has a crazy rule that helps losing teams get back in the game.
3: That's crazy.
0: What's annoying is it says Matt hates it, but...
1: He loves it.
0: But you love participation trophies.
3: I do, but this is too far.
0: Okay,
3: this is too far.
0: We'll talk about it next.

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2: It's TCR Plus.
3: It's interesting to watch our producer, Matt. He's kind of having like a shift at a lot of different like places in his life.
4: Going full boomer.
3: He recently, said that he is all about discipline. Like, you know, a little smack here, a little smack there, because the gentle parenting isn't working anymore.
5: Not necessarily smacking, but the gentle, like, let's just speak softly and not yell at kids. Like, well, I've realized that's Matt. Ridiculous.
3: He's also been an advocate for participation trophies, and no matter what, even if you lost, it's okay, and you're a winner, and you
5: play hard.
3: I get that to a certain extent. That's okay. But now, you're mad at your son's soccer league because they have a rule that helps losing teams get back in the game. What's the problem?
5: So, I just don't think you should penalize teams for doing well in the beginning of the game. Like, if you win, you win. So if you get up by more than 5 goals and you're the team that's winning, mm-hmm. you have to pull a player off the field. So you have to play with less players so the other team can come back. If you get up by like 8 goals, you have to pull 2 players off the field. I heard that. I was like, why is it?
3: That's not even the real rules of the game.
5: Know.
3: Like, that's
5: it's
3: so
5: ridiculous.
3: Stupid. Yeah, it's dumb.
5: Oh, thank you.
3: You should pull them out.
5: I already paid for it.
3: Oh my God. That's not even, or y'all should contest that or do something because that's not even the actual game. What are you teaching them?
0: Yeah, that's kind of dumb.
5: I brought it up to the president of the league. She's like, yeah, we've just always do that. Like, parents just don't like when there's a big blowout. They just feel like the game should be closer and more competitive. I'm like, well, then have tryouts and make sure that they have even teams.
0: If it's going to be more competitive, then it doesn't make sense to take out another team.
3: If anything, the Knicks should have shown y'all that you could come back from.
5: I know.
3: I mean, bro, that was like 39 points or something.
0: You're not letting them have their comeback story.
3: Yeah, exactly. Mm. Well, we love that. What does America love? You watch America's Got Talent. The people that win all the time have the saddest story because you're like, oh, wow, they came from this, but they made it to this.
0: Yes.
3: These kids will have no struggle. They're like, oh, I didn't win, but I got a trophy.
5: Yeah.
3: When I was a kid, I even have a tattoo of it because it was just such a like symbolic symbol. You know the S that you draw with like the 6 lines?
0: Yes.
5: Oh, the Stussy line?
3: That's not what it is.
5: It's not?
3: No.
5: Oh.
3: And everybody has their own reasoning as to what they think it is. The truth behind the S symbol will be revealed next. Or will it?

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2: 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I'm going to tell you right now, if I'm dating somebody and then out of nowhere I found out you hooked up with one of my friends, there's going to be a conversation. 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
2: If you found out that your partner had previously slept with a friend of yours, do you think it would bother you? Like before you knew them type-ish, you know?
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2: 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Let's have Serena read the DM to Jordan Sink because that's kind of like the situation. And then we can talk about it. 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
3: I've been on a few dates with a guy that I can finally get excited about. He's very independent, treats me great, and checks all of the boxes for me. I've had really bad luck dating in my past, so I wanted to make this relationship work. Last week, I showed his IG to one of my good friends, and she told me that she actually went on some dates with him a couple years back, and they hooked up. I appreciate her honesty, but this really destroyed me. I haven't talked to the guy about this yet, but I don't know if I can move past this. I'll just have the thought of them two together anytime we're hanging out. But am I dumb for bailing on a good man because of his past?
4: I feel like there's someone out there that doesn't have a past. Go find them. Yeah, there's some people out there that don't have a past. Go to church.
2: Did she say how old she is? A lot of people in church have the craziest past.
5: I know.
2: That's why they're in church.
5: They're repenting.
2: She didn't mention how old she was in here. Because the older you get, it's going to be very tough to find someone without a past. Like, come on, man. Like, that's like weird thinking.
3: And this happened 2 years ago. So it's like, come on, get over it.
4: I have a friend that's in his 50s, and he finds girls that don't have past.
2: They're
4: younger. And I'm like, good for you, bro.
3: Oh, gosh, how young?
4: I mean, in their 20s, but it's like 21, 22.
2: You're proving my point.
4: 21, 22.
2: When you're younger and you're in your 20s, you might find someone without a past because they're so young. But when you're... First of all, your friend's a creep if he's dating that young.
5: Yes.
2: Second of all, if you're dating within your age range and you're grown, chances are the person has a past. Yes. I hope that clarifies how I mentioned.
4: Yeah, it's just how many miles you want on
3: a
4: car.
3: Also, is so new. She's went on a few dates and you're already like thinking of like all this like, oh gosh, he hooked up with her and our future. It's like, calm down.
2: Fix your insecurities.
4: You guys are all for this, but when it's time to talk about body counts at the first date, you guys like, you know, scare away from it. Like, oh, I don't want to do that.
5: Who talks about that on the first date?
4: Exactly. You see?
2: I've got a Carfax. Soon as I walk up, I'm like, here's my list.
5: How long is that list?
2: Check it out. Here's the oil change.
5: Oh, my God.
2: What about the spark plugs?
5: Oh, damn.
4: Does that have a title?
2: Let's talk to Nancy and see what she thinks about this. Next.
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1: Oh, Lord. Jordan reached out. I guess she... Okay, let me... I want to paint this right. Her new man slept with her best friend, but not like in a cheating sense. I guess they hooked up back in the day. Mm. So Jordan went on a few dates with this guy, and they hit it off, and things were really good. But then come to find out, when she showed a picture of this guy to one of her friend's like, oh, yeah, we hooked up back in the day.
2: Oh, dang.
1: So now she's like, damn, I don't know if I want to be like sloppy seconds to my friend. But is that like an immature way of thinking, Nancy?
3: Honestly, I think that this girl is so insecure. Like, it's 2026. How do you expect somebody that could be that you're dating to not know anybody else? You know what I'm saying?
1: Basically, the dating world, what I figured out, is like Costco. Everyone's going to sample, and then eventually someone's going to buy the actual purchase.
3: For sure. You have to be secure what you're bringing to the table. So anybody dating in 2026, own your stuff. Like, go in there, and that's you. You're bringing something else that he didn't find anywhere else.
1: Exactly. Nancy, thank you so much for sharing your thoughts. Yeah. I appreciate you. I hope you have a great rest of your day. Coming up next, man, Tea Time, celebrity gossip, comedian, actor, Deon Cole's on fire, man. He just played Don King in the biopic of Michael Jackson in Michael. Mm-hmm. He is in the new scary movie.
4: Oh, my God.
1: And kills that. He recently spoke out on, you know, going out to eat, lunch, dinner, whatever. And this man actually thinks like Nicasio, I think.
4: Wait, don't tip?
1: Oh, what the? No, no, no. We'll share it with you next, and we'll see if you agree or not. Mm-hmm.

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2: It's TCR Plus.
3: Comedian, actor, Deon Cole, man. This guy is on fire right now. He's got a podcast that's crazy. He's in the new Scary Movie. He plays Don King in the Michael Jackson biopic. And just in general, he seems like a dope dude. I've never met him, but I've done a couple shows with his opener, Ocean. Shout out to Ocean. I love seeing people just go out there and get it. He's the Old Spice guy, too. How can I forget that?
4: Oh, yeah, he is.
3: Yeah, yeah. he spoke out recently on being invited to lunch and dinner.
5: If you ask me to go eat with you, if you're not paying the bill, don't ask me to go. Don't ask me to go to lunch. Don't ask me to go to dinner. Don't ask me to go nowhere if you ain't paying for the bill. And you can call me cheap or whatever you want. It's all good. See, I think like this. If I'm hungry and I want something to eat and I ask you to come eat with me, I'm paying for the bill because I'm the one who asked you to come eat with me. But if you hungry and you ask me to come eat with you, and I wasn't even thinking about eating. I'm at home reading, chilling. And you ask me to come eat with you, and I leave everything that I'm doing to come eat with you, you should pay for the bill. But no, your expectations is you the man, you supposed to pay. Okay, that's your expectation? So that means that any woman around the world, if they hungry, they could just call up any man at any given time and he's supposed to come and pay for their food. That means that they ain't got to pay food for the rest of their life if that's the case. If that's your expectation. But what about our expectations?
4: Who hurt Deon?
3: Someone didn't hook up with him, huh?
4: Yeah.
3: He got finessed. I don't know. I mean, it's funny because when I didn't watch the whole video. I only watched like the first 10, 15 seconds. Mm-hmm. And I was like, I agree with this. Like, if I call up Nicole and I'm like, yo, you want to go eat? I agree with that. I should probably do it because I invited you.
4: And the thing is, I'm not expecting it. Like, I go for the company.
3: But then he kept it going. And he was like, no, but ladies, you expect like, all men to go eat and we're going to always cover the bill. And I was like, oh, this happened. Like, this happened to him. Shout out to Deon Cole. You were in the Michael Jackson movie. I think you can afford it, fam. Did you know that you can actually hide your location from people that you share it with on your iPhone?
4: Oh, really?
3: This is a thing. Nicasio's eyes just got big. We'll share with you how to do it next.

0: impeccable.
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0: Everybody is talking about the new Apple iOS 27. So it was just released on the 9th, and apparently it's got a hide location button in the Find My app that I guess can let users temporarily hide their location from select contacts for 12 hours. And after, it'll automatically revert to the previous shared state. And the feature does not notify the other person. All it'll say is no location found.
1: I mean, you know what they're doing.
0: Yeah, exactly. So if you have this location of somebody all the time, and now out of nowhere you see this, I mean, I would start thinking like creeping vibes.
1: Or you just think your phone's on a glitch and it's not working right.
0: No way. No way. Because if it never happens, and even if it was a glitch wouldn't last longer than 10 minutes. I mean, restart your phone, turn it back on.
1: Yeah.
0: So it's like, I don't know. I feel like you think you're being slick, but. And why would you want to hide it? If you're sharing your location with, chances are it's your partner or family.
1: Yeah.
0: Why would you want to hide it from them if you're already sharing it? Unless you're doing something you shouldn't be doing.
1: So if you were creeping, say you were creeping, right? And you were with the girl. Do you give them the location and then hide it whenever you creep? Or do you just not give it to them at all?
2: I don't know. I just feel like, why wouldn't you share your location with your partner?
1: I just think that not everyone needs to have tabs on you like that.
2: My partner does.
0: I just never thought of it. Like, if you share your location with me, that's beautiful. I think that's awesome. But
2: You're not going to reciprocate?
0: I don't know. I've just never felt the need to. Like, why do you need to
2: emergency.
0: Know?
2: Yeah, you get in an accident, you're like, and then your phone dies. And they're like, where is he? And then they find you. It's called a partner for a reason, guys.
0: Your wife doesn't even wear her ring. Shut up.
2: That's true.
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1: Oh, wow.
0: We'll see if these relate to you. 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
1: Damn, Serena's got a tough family moment happening, man. Mm-hmm. Is this the first time you're going to have to put an animal down?
2: No. So my family dog that I had, like, with my parents and, like, my brother, we had to put him down about 10 years ago.
1: And so now your current family pet you're going to have to put down. And your son, who is six, he has no idea that this is going to happen, right?
2: No, he knows that he's sick. But me and my husband decided recently, so I mentioned before, my dog, I think back in January, we found out he was diabetic, and then he was having seizures, and then the seizures, they're every now and then still. So he's on medication for both, and it's extremely expensive. And now we're starting to see it. I feel like his vision is going. Mm. So he's starting to bump into things. We have to kind of guide him into the kennel. Oh, and it seems like his, because with the diabetes, the animals like pee a lot. And I'm starting to see that again. And so we just came to the decision, like, we, you know, he's getting older. It does not look great. And
1: it's about quality of life.
3: Yeah.
2: Yes.
3: Yeah.
1: So I guess we're trying to figure out, how do you break this news to a kid?
3: Yeah.
1: You guys had a cat pass away, Matt. How'd you? I mean, your kids took it really tough, right?
4: Yeah, they took it really tough. We were just honest with them. They knew that she was getting older. I mean, she was like 22 years old. So we just sat them down and, you know, we just were honest with them. This is a circle of life and this is how it's, you know, it goes. And we asked, they wanted to be there for the putting down of the cat, and mm-hmm. they did. And, you know, it was very sad.
1: Yeah, because if you're a part of their life for so long, you should be there.
2: I don't,
1: when they go. Yeah.
2: I don't think I'm going to have my son there. Just because when I did it with my family dog, I felt like it was traumatizing. Like, that's why I didn't want to do it. I was like, no, we have to get him.
1: What if he's like, why did you let me be there?
2: Yeah. He doesn't need to see it.
1: But don't you think this could be you overprotecting? That should be the real question. Is Serena overprotecting her kid from life?
2: Oh, he's six. I just don't think he's ready.
1: Would you take him to a funeral?
2: Yes.
1: Well, in that case, I think he should be there for the dog. I mean, Sandra's on the line, right?
4: Yes.
1: Let's talk to Sandra. Uh-huh. We'll get her thoughts on it. She had to go through a similar situation. What did she do? We'll find out.
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1: Okay, so Serena, our co-host, has a dog that she unfortunately is going to have to put down. It's just, you know, it's that time. Things are getting bad. And she's questioning whether or not her six-year-old son should be there for the final moments before the passing.
2: Right.
1: We think yes. She feels no, it could be too traumatic. Mm-hmm. But she said that she would take her son to a funeral. And so I'm like, I just don't see the difference.
2: It's
1: like,
2: actually worse than human.
1: This is a family member as well. Like, in my eyes, I don't know. Sandra, what are your thoughts? You had a similar situation, right?
3: Basically, I included my son just because he was able to say goodbye because he was actually part of our family. So I feel like that's one of the reasons why I did that for my son. And then it kind of prevented confusion and broken trust. So I did include my son in our whole situation. It was a good life lesson, I think, for my son as well.
1: Yeah, 1,000%. That makes sense to me. I mean, they're going to go through loss, unfortunately, throughout life. We all do.
3: Yes.
1: And if you can take them, you know, to a funeral, then I feel like you can let them be there for the dog being put down. I mean, yeah, it's for the people that have dogs, they treat them like family anyway. You treat them
3: exactly
1: as if they were human. So it's like, why not be there for them? They were there for you to give you all of your happy times. Why not be there for their last time?
3: Exactly, like teaching them empathy and whatnot, like part of life, you know?
1: Totally. Sandra, thank you so much for listening, for being a part of the show today. Gracias. Coming up next, I want to talk Kevin O'Leary. This man is from Shark Tank, one of my favorite shows. I literally watch the reruns every day. I love it, man. Oh. He has a message for Gen Z, basically talking about the money that you spend every day for lunch and why you shouldn't be spending that if you only make a certain amount of money a year. I would listen to this guy. He knows what he's talking about. We'll play it for you next.

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1: You guys are awesome. I love your show.
2: Radio.
3: All right, so Shark Tank investor Kevin O'Leary has sparked people are saying controversy. I don't think it's controversial at all. He's talking about Gen Z spending habits. And basically, he said, Gen Z has got to stop this. You cannot be spending $28 on lunch every day when you only make $70,000 a year. That is insane.
4: Sheesh.
3: I mean, my thing is everything's more expensive now, but it is so true. Like, bro, my hack at Chipotle now is for $6, you get the kids' meal. Now, the kids' meal, you don't, bro, let's be real. You don't need that fat ass burrito just stuffed with everything. You don't need that. All right. I go in there, I do the 2-taco meal. They give me whatever protein choice I want. And then you get 3 side options.
4: Yeah.
3: You can even include guac in that side. You put guac in one, you can do sour cream, you can do a hot sauce. Bam. You got a whole meal right there. And it comes with chips and it comes with a drink. $6, dog. You can get your Chipotle fix.
4: That's a good deal. For me, like I'm mindful when I go out to eat. So like if I go, say again, Chipotle, I'm going to do the bowl and I'm going to do the chips with a water cup. And then some days I just do the bowl, no chips, and an actual drink. So I like to keep it around the $10 to $12 mark.
3: This guy Lance commented and he was like, well, maybe lunch shouldn't cost $28. But I mean, we don't control the prices and stuff. That's just what it is. Bro, a normal meal at McDonald's right now is like an actual meal, I think, is like $10, maybe $11 for a meal. It used to be like $2.99.
4: You remember those days?
3: It's so crazy to think, man. So I don't know. My business partner always talks to me about quality of life and what's important, right? If you feel if that quarter pounder for $12 is gonna make your day, then do it.
4: Yes.
3: I say you do that, but just be mindful of it. Like if you're trying to get to a certain place or do whatever with your money, you're not gonna be able to do that. Like Kevin said, if you only make X amount and you're spending so much on food, I feel like a lot of people, if you would sit down at the end of the year when you do your taxes and see how much you spent on food or just stupid things, you will be mind blown at the amount of money that you low-key wasted and what you could turn that into. So I don't know. Again, just about being mindful, but also quality of life. Do what makes you happy, man. Listen, coming up next, I want to talk to you guys about my dating podcast. I'm excited about it. It's called Laugh at Love, and I want you to listen. So hang out.

0: What's up, y'all? It's Tino Cochino, and I have a podcast for people that think dating sucks in 2026. It's called Laugh at Love, because honestly, I feel like that's where we're at. We're at a point where all you can do is laugh at love and these situations that people are going through. So basically, on the podcast, I share personal horrific dating stories. I search TikTok and Instagram and talk to you and get your bad dating experiences, and we talk about it. And the cool thing is that the episodes are not super long. You know, a lot of podcasts these days will go 2-3 hours. Bro, I'm gonna be honest, I don't have that type of time either. So each episode's right around 25 to 30 minutes, and it's just, again, highlighting and laughing at the weird world of dating. This week's episode, I'm actually focused on this book that I feel I met this woman at a comedy show, and she took a negative and turned it into a positive. I guess it really is a thing where a ton of women out there receive unsolicited pictures from men of their stuff. And this woman decided to make a book about it. And so I'm going to have her on to kind of talk about it and just share her experience, because I just found it very interesting. She put the book out and she lost her job, and it turned into a whole thing. We had talked about it on the show yesterday, and I just had another listener right now reach out. And they're like, yo, I heard you guys talking about it. I ordered the book. I can't wait to get it. So I don't know. I think it's so funny, man, the things that people are going through in 2026 when it comes to dating. 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
6: 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Are you smarter than Ocasio, man? It's time to play the game. Listen very carefully. This is going to be your question today.
7: Which celebrity's all-time favorite movie is the romance classic, The Notebook? Is it A, Cardi B, B, Justin Bieber, or C, Steve-O?
6: We have Daniel on the line, ready to play. We'll see if he's smarter or not. Woo. Next.

0: Let's go.
1: Let me see. We've got Daniel on the line, right?
2: Yes.
1: All right, bro. Nikasi is going to hit you with this question. Just take a guess, man. We'll give you some multiple choice answers. You got it, bro, okay?
2: All right, brother. Thank you.
3: Which celebrity's all-time favorite movie is the romance classic, The Notebook? Is it A, Cardi B, B, Justin Bieber, or C, Steve-O?
2: Cardi B?
3: No, it's not.
1: Hell no. There ain't no way Cardi B watching that.
4: Oh, that would be my guess.
1: Cardi B watching Girls Gone Wild DVDs. Yeah. All right, so your options are B, Justin Bieber, or C,
3: Steve-O.
2: Bieber.
3: Bieber it is.
1: There it is. There it is. I would not have guessed that, to be honest. He doesn't seem too in touch with his emotional side, right?
3: Who, Justin Bieber?
1: Yeah.
2: Yeah, I would have never thought. Yeah.
1: He's depressed. Daniel, thank you so much for the call, bro. I appreciate you. We'll get your info. Don't hang up. Bobby Altoff, we all know her from the podcasting and just her awkwardness with celebrities.
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1: She's rapping now, apparently. 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
1: So Bobby Altoff, she's been doing her thing, right, in the podcast game. She's been interviewing the biggest celebrities. She's been killing it.
2: Yeah.
1: She had a little, I guess, fashion upgrade recently. She got her hair done and got extensions and did a whole thing.
3: Oh.
1: And now there's a rap song that's come out. Let's listen.

0: send him home broke.
1: Oh, that was a feature, Sukihana song.
2: Oh, she's actually on it.
1: Yeah.
2: I mean, it doesn't sound bad.
1: No, it just sounds good. I mean, especially who she is. Yeah, but that's how she is, though. She just talks like, hey, guys, you know, I'm over here with Drake.
3: How is she popping?
2: When she said that she has your favorite rapper feeding grapes and rubbing feet, you think she's talking about Drake?
1: Yeah, for sure.
2: When they did the interview, they were laying in the bed together, and Drake was obviously flirting. He was singing 112.
1: Because when the camera is off, do you think they're like, okay, guys, you know, a good podcast, and they leave? Like, no.
3: I mean, maybe.
2: Let's close this out right.
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1: If your partner constantly complained and never followed through on anything they talked about, I would assume that would start to bother you. That's where our listener Jennifer is at, man. Her man just said, I don't know, they're going through it. We're going to read the DM that she sent, kind of bring you into their situation, and then we'll talk all about it, man. Listener therapy coming up next on Tino Cochino Radio.

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I'm up the street. 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Yes, AGs. 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He on the ground. 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
1: Broke business, I cannot be your man. Never got a whoop until we open up that can. Damn, alley hoop me bands, I'm a slam. 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Pet out.

0: I completely understand having a bad day and needing someone to talk to, but it's becoming an everyday thing. What really gets to me is that he also complains about things he could change. For example, he constantly talks about wanting to lose weight and get healthier, but he never follows through. It's hard to keep listening to the same complaints when nothing ever changes. Now I feel guilty because I started tuning him out. I love him and want to support him, but I'm exhausted.
1: But it doesn't sound like you're supporting him. It just sounds like you're complaining about having to listen. Like, I think you're not giving any reassurance or
2: nothing.
0: I think, like, I get the being annoyed, but I think I would just tell him, like, look, like, you're the stuff that you're complaining about, like, you can fix it.
1: That's crazy. Like, you can't come home and have your partner be a safe space.
2: No, it just annoys me because if this was flipped, then you know the girl's out. Like, she's done.
1: The girl would say, I don't feel heard. Yes. And I don't feel seen.
2: Exactly. And she would leave. That's exactly what
0: but
2: she would say.
0: But if someone is complaining about things that they can change over and over and over and over, I think anybody would be annoyed.
1: How can he how can he change, like, if he comes home and complains about his boss, how can he change his boss?
3: He changed your job.
0: Yeah.
3: I agree. See, maybe she is giving advice and he's just not listening, or, you know, he's not listening or taking any action steps to change things, so I can see how that would be annoying. This man needs a life coach. Hire a life coach.
1: There's a study that says chronic cognitive empathy overload, basically trying to manage someone else's emotional regulation, leads to neural fatigue and burnout.
3: There it is.
0: Dang. So
1: whoever's Instagram page that is, that's who she should be reaching out to, not us.
2: Yeah, what
1: we'll, we'll take it to the phones. Maybe you guys have been through a similar situation. If you have, I would love to kind of understand how you navigated through that. Uh-huh. We'll take it to the phones. Next.
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1: What up, y'all? This is J. Cole.
2: Who that? Rappers are in danger.
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1: 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That's Rain Dance by Dave and Tems. Appreciate you hanging out with us on this Saturday morning. We got Bad Bunny coming up here in a few minutes, which, by the way, did you have a chance to go see Toy Story 5 in theaters yet? So I'm going tonight. Yeah, I'll let you know what I think. I mean, I'm seeing really good reviews. I'm seeing that people are emotional. So just try to emotionally prepare yourself if you're going, okay? Especially if you're a Chiona like me.
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1: 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I am very excited that Zara Larsson is performing at our iHeartRadio Music Festival this year. 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

0: 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It's JJS. Bruno Mars with Risk It All. So I keep seeing this pop up everywhere. A lot of people are basically living the snack life now, with nearly 8 in 10 calling themselves snack people and eating snacks about 4 times a day. I remember doing this when I was younger and being like, you know what? I don't think I've had an actual meal today. Are you someone that does this? Would you rather snack? Like, are you snacking on healthy things? I hope that's the case.
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1: Every time I see these two ladies perform, I am mesmerized. 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

0: 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Shout out to Kehlani right there. Kehlani, Cardi B, Dochi, French Montana, Don Toliver performing at the BET Awards that are going down tomorrow, by the way. So make sure not to miss out on that, okay? We got Justin Bieber, some Bia, and Jack Harlow coming up this hour.
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1: You know, I feel like a Bruno Mars and a SZA collaboration is much needed. Yeah, like that needs to happen at some point. We got Justin Bieber, Bad Bunny, and new music from Drake coming up inside this hour.

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1: So what do you got going on for Dad this Father's Day weekend? 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So just tap on the red mic and send it. You might just hear it on your radio. Now we got some Jamie Foxx, Blame It. We got that throwback coming.

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0: 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New music from Drizzy Drake right there. Too hard for the radio. We had to play that for you on this Saturday. Buenas tardes. Tuesday hanging out with you. So did you see that story of the woman that got arrested for going 108 miles per hour just to get home to watch the new episode of Love Island? Like, that is so wild. Please be safe. Do not do that. I mean, especially for this season. This season ain't even popping like that. It's not worth it, okay? Make sure you're safe driving out here.
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1: So everyone keeps talking about this documentary that's number one on Netflix. Okay, we'll get into it coming up next.

0: JJS, the number one hit music station. To be honest with you, I don't think I have it in me to watch this documentary, but everyone's talking about it. It is number one on Netflix, and it's like a true crime film about a woman that faked her pregnancy and brutally attacked her friend that was actually pregnant to steal her baby. Yeah, I don't know if I could do it, to be honest with you. Like, did you watch this? What did you think? Let me know. On Instagram, you can hit me up at Radio Suzette if you actually watched this documentary, because, you know, everyone's talking about it right now.
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1: Are you by any chance watching House of the Dragon? 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And I'm hearing great things from the critics, by the way.
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So did you go see Toy Story 5 in theaters yet? So they say if you stay after the credits, you're going to get more Bad Bunny. I haven't seen it yet. I think I'm going to go tonight. Justin Bieber, this is Speed Demon.

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1: You know, my entire feed right now is a lot of Tom Holland and Zendaya. Obsessed with those two. They're on their press tour for the movie Spider-Man Brand New Day that will be out in theaters July 31st. And Tom Holland, in an interview, he revealed that he has a secret Twitter account, an X account, where he rage baits Spider-Man fans. 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And I'm just like, you never know who you're fighting with on social media. 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

number one hit music station, JJS. So our girl Kehlani right there is performing at the BET Awards, and they are going down tomorrow. So make sure not to miss out. Cardi B, Doechii. You know, Doechii's performances are insane. French Montana, Don Toliver, and many more are performing. So make sure to get the details on that, okay? We got new music. Dave and Tems with Rain Dance is coming up next after this throwback right here.

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1: So this is actually super dope because I love these movies. So Mike Myers, he's back in his bag. That's right. Actor Mike Myers has confirmed that in addition to returning to the Shrek franchise, you heard about this, right? We were talking about it last week. He's also officially working on a sequel to the Austin Power movies. I know. I love Austin Powers. So excited about that. I feel like it's going to be just, you know, fun movies to watch.
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So the Recording Academy has announced that they'll be adding 5 new categories for the 2027 Grammy Awards. And I'm just like, really? I thought like all these categories already existed, like Best Latin Song, Best Traditional Pop Vocal Performance, Best Traditional Folk Album. Make sure to get the details on that, okay? We got Justin Bieber coming up next.

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So it looks like Diddy's prison sentence has been reduced again. His release date has been moved up from April of 2028 to now February of 2028. Let's keep it moving. It's Bruno Mars.

0: Christina Cochino Mornings on 93.5, 102.7 JJS, the number one hit music station. The latest from Kehlani and Usher, that was Shoulda Never. 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

0: your way in. That's right here on JJS. Listen afternoons with Ryan O'Brien for your chance to win. 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That's your shot to see J. Cole live.
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0: One finger in the sky. Don't save her. Michelle, whatever you say, don't save her. Michelle, whatever you say. There's an old saying in terms. Afternoons, Ryan O'Brien. Your keywords. Your chance to win. 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

0: 1027 JJS Mornings with Tino Cochino. Appreciate you choosing us as your weekend soundtrack. It is Frankie B at Frankie Bizzle on Instagram. Hopefully you had yesterday off, so you're inside a long weekend right now, which is weird because normally we get Mondays off, but when we get the Fridays off, it kind of throws us for a little loop, but in a good way, man. So hopefully you're enjoying yourself for sure. Got requests to Kehlani coming up. Drake, Janice, STFU, that's in the way. Also, Shoreline Mafia in a few.
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You got Frankie V. Set that alarm and don't hit snooze because Tino Cochino Mornings is how Roanoke and Lynchburg wake up. 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

0: JJS. It is Frankie V on Instagram at Frankie V. So thank you for all the requests coming in on a Saturday. What are you doing, Melinda?
1: Just cleaning my house. We just moved. Okay. So just organizing, being an adult.
0: Nothing wrong with that. Adulting when it's after a move is kind of fun, right? It's exciting. Well, you enjoyed that. Thank you for having us on as you do so. Bad Bunny, DTMF coming up next. Of course, Bad Bunny is in Toy Story 5 playing pizza with sunglasses. That came out yesterday. So many people already posted about it saying it's amazing, man. Got Tyla and Zara Larsson. She did it again coming up as well right before 4 o'clock.
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1: I am painting my toenails.
0: Nice. What color?
1: Purple.
0: Purple. There you go. As you get ready for summer. Tomorrow's the official start of summer. It's also Father's Day. Just that early reminder, man. Got requested Bad Bunny on the way. Olivia Dean, new Chris Brown, and more. All next.
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0: 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Drake and Too Hard for the radio. It is Frankie V. Monica, what are you doing for dinner tonight?
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0: Well, that little omelet, little sausage, a little breakfast for dinner. I love that, man. Got requested music next, man. Bieber, Yukon, latest by French Montana. And as always, if there's something you need, slide in my DMs at Frankie Vizzle. We got you next, right?
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0: your way in. 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
1: Pink Pantheress, Zara Larsson stateside, and Frankie V. Shout out to Zara Larsson. She'll be in Vegas in September at her 2026 iHeartRadio Music Festival. 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Frankie V got that. Kehlani and Usher, should have never coming up next. Also, as you're enjoying your Saturday, man, got that Bruno Mars, Risk It All, next.
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0: 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It is Frankie V. Miranda, what are you doing for dinner tonight?
1: My boyfriend and I are staying home, and okay. We are doing our own version of a date night at home. We're making a nice dinner, lighting the candles, and it'll be a date night at
0: home.
1: There you
0: go. I love that. You know what I'm saying? Sometimes a nice little date night at home. One, it's a little bit cheaper, and two, it's a nice, intimate way of enjoying some downtime with your special somebody, man. New one by Don Toliver coming up next.
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0: 5127 is a JJS Drake and Janice STFU. It is Frankie V. What up, Jennifer?
1: You just played my favorite song again, and you're the best.
0: I appreciate that. Yeah, Drake, Janice STFU, man. He actually dropped a website with a bunch of like clothing options. He also has a pillow with his face on it. If you want to have like a full Drake pillow in your bed, you can get that as well. Search that real quick. Drake dropped that last week, man. I got requested Bad Bunny on the way, Justin Bieber, Lil Wayne, and more all coming up next.
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1: 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You got Dave and Tim's Rain Dance, Frankie V on Instagram, at Frankie Vizzle, at Frankie Vizzle. Let me know what you need as you're enjoying the Saturday pregame. Aside, what is a long weekend for most, right? Because many had yesterday off, man. Got Bruno Mars in the way. Bad Bunny coming up. Also requesting music by Nicki Minaj and Drake and a few.
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